0: Who gets better with age?
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1: Riley Green is learning way more than he ever expected about women's concert prep. After years of bras, sticky boobs, and even hair extensions flying on stage, his crew now keeps a whole bin of bras to donate. Because, as Riley recently learned, they're expensive. At a show in Maine this weekend, someone tossed their panties on stage, and Riley picked them up with a drumstick, hung them on a mic stand, and deadpanned, "Ma'am, you dropped those." The underwear's not being donated, but the bras might help some ladies who need them. Luke Combs just announced 12 stadium dates for 2027. His My Kinda Saturday Night Tour kicks off April 3rd in Arlington, Texas, with Treaty Oak Revival, Avery Anna, Shenandoah, and Wyatt McCubbin joining him. And Colt Ford is recovering after a tour bus crash in Germany. He broke his shoulder and had to be rescued through a shattered windshield, but says the crew is a little banged up and grateful to be okay. That's your Country Nights Live news update. I'm Bev Rainey.
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0: coming back. Do you hate the dentist? I'm Justin. It's the overnight ride. I may have some good news for you. I don't hate the dentist. I'm just weary of the dentist. I am 35 years old. If they still offer that bubblegummy laughing gas they put on your nose to calm you down, I'm taking it. I don't care if everybody in that office is talking crap behind my back. I want it. What if eating Cheetos made it easier to go to the dentist? Cheetos released Sweet Phantom Heat, the flavor of fear. It creates a sensation of heat, tingling, a subtle fizz, and numbing. Because it's Szechuan peppers, which I've bitten into one before and my face did go numb. So if it's numbing your mouth, that means eating the Cheetos before you go could help you get through the dentist. I asked for the most numbing, the most gas, the most everything they're legally able to give me because I am so scared. Here is the problem. Let me look up the color of these things. They are slightly red, which means if you eat too many Cheetos before you go to the dentist, they could think it is blood. So I guess there is a downside to this. You know, before you get a tattoo, sometimes they say numbing cream before you go to the doctor. Sometimes they give you stuff to settle down. If the dentist starts prescribing me Cheetos, I'm going to have the best grill in the land.
1: Be right back.
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6: A better life with Dr. Sanjay Gupta.
7: At one point or another, I'm willing to bet you've turned to an AI chatbot to ask about something that ails you. 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Your doctor is probably using AI too. In fact, one company, Open Evidence, claims more than 100 million Americans were treated last year by a doctor using its platform. Sure enough, I've been using these tools myself at the hospital, along with many of my peers. We lean on them to keep up with the fire hose of new research, to draft notes, even to write arduous letters to insurance companies. Mostly it's a good thing, frees us up to focus on you. But there are real concerns, especially with regards to your private health information. So I think the question is fair to ask. Are you using AI in my care? Has it been approved? And how do you make sure it's accurate? These are questions you can ask your doctor. I'm Dr. Sanjay Gupta, helping you live a better life.
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9: Hi, I'm First Alert 6 Chief Meteorologist Ken Johnson with a look at your forecast. Looking for more of the same for today and into Friday and probably even beyond as we continue to add to our consecutive streak and the number of 100-degree days so far in 2026. Today's high temperature will be near 106 with mostly sunny skies. Looking at the same tonight with overnight lows in the 70s and more heat on Friday with high temperatures back up near 107. We'll continue with the similar numbers, maybe even turning them up a tad as we head into the weekend and early next week. With New Channel 6, I'm First Alert 6 Chief Meteorologist Ken Johnson, and that's a look at your forecast.
10: Mostly clear skies, 79 degrees at the KLUR studios. Good morning, happy Thursday. I'm Bob Ray, and for Big Jim, kicking off a KLUR Country Mile of Music. 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

99.9 KLUR, that's Morgan Wallen. I'm Bob Ray. What holiday are we celebrating today? We'll talk about that coming up. Right now it's Kane Brown, Woman, on 99.9 KLUR. 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

0: 99.9 KLUR House Again. It's Hudson Westbrook with Miranda Lambert. Closing out a KLUR Country Mile of Music. Good morning to you. Happy Thursday. I'm Bob Ray, and for Big Jim again this week. We'll take a look at the weather in just a couple of minutes. But right now, it's time to talk about what holiday we're celebrating today. Well, you know, some days, we're celebrating more than one thing. And today is probably my favorite double holiday. Why? Well, because it's not only National Radio Day, but it's also National Bacon Lovers Day. Wow. If I only had some bacon.
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11: Hi, I'm First Alert 6 Chief Meteorologist Ken Johnson with a look at your forecast. Looking for more of the same for today and into Friday night, probably even beyond, as we continue to add to our consecutive streak and the number of 100-degree days so far in 2026. Today's high temperature will be near 106 with mostly sunny skies. Looking at the same tonight with the overnight lows in the 70s and more heat on Friday with high temperatures back up near 107. We'll continue with the similar numbers, maybe even turning them up a tad as we head into the weekend and early next week. With News Channel 6, I'm First Alert 6 Chief Meteorologist Ken Johnson, and that's a look at your forecast.
0: Clear skies, 79 degrees at the KLUR studios. 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
5: Hi, I'm First Alert 6 Chief Meteorologist Ken Johnson with a look at your forecast. Looking for more of the same for today and into Friday and probably even beyond as we continue to add to our consecutive streak and the number of 100-degree days so far in 2026. Today's high temperature will be near 106 with mostly sunny skies. Looking at the same tonight with overnight lows in the 70s and more heat on Friday with high temperatures back up near 107. We'll continue with the similar numbers, maybe even turning them up a tad as we head into the weekend and early next week. With News Channel 6, I'm First Alert 6 Chief Meteorologist Ken Johnson, and that's a look at your forecast.
3: Clear skies, 78 degrees here at the KLUR studios. I'm Bob Ray. Happy Thursday. 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Here's Vincent Mason on 99.9 KLUR.
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0: 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That's Chris Jansen. I'm Bob Ray, in for Big Jim. Thanks so much for starting your day here with KLUR. Plenty more great country music is right around the corner, so hang on for that. And you know, I was just thinking, one of the most difficult things in the world for a woman to do is to convince a man that shopping isn't just about buying stuff.
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0: 99.9 KLUR. That's Morgan Wallen. I'm Bob Ray. Happy Thursday. Getting closer to the weekend. 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
8: Hi, I'm First Alert 6 Chief Meteorologist Ken Johnson with a look at your forecast. Looking for more of the same for today and into Friday and probably even beyond as we continue to add to our consecutive streak and the number of 100-degree days so far in 2026. Today's high temperature will be near 106 with mostly sunny skies. Looking at the same tonight with overnight lows in the 70s and more heat on Friday with high temperatures back up near 107. We'll continue with the similar numbers, maybe even turning them up a tad as we head into the weekend and early next week. With New Channel 6, I'm First Alert 6 Chief Meteorologist Ken Johnson, and that's a look at your forecast.
0: Mostly clear skies, 79 degrees at the KLUR studios. 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

0: 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It's Jelly Roll. Hands up. I'm Bob Ray. Heading toward the 8 o'clock hour. If you're going into work, take us with you. We've got a whole lot of great country music for you all day long and a whole lot of fun. Plus, we have more tickets to Luke Combs next spring down at AT&T Stadium to give away as well. So make sure you're listening for your chance to win. 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
9: Hi, I'm First Alert 6 Chief Meteorologist Ken Johnson with a look at your forecast. Looking for more of the same for today and into Friday and probably even beyond as we continue to add to our consecutive streak and the number of 100-degree days so far in 2026. Today's high temperature will be near 106 with mostly sunny skies. Looking at the same tonight with overnight lows in the 70s and more heat on Friday with high temperatures back up near 107. We'll continue with the similar numbers, maybe even turning them up a tad as we head into the weekend and early next week. With News Channel 6, I'm First Alert 6 Chief Meteorologist Ken Johnson, and that's a look at your forecast.
10: Mostly clear skies, 81 degrees here at the KLUR studios. 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

99.9 KLUR. That's Dylan Marlowe and Dylan Scott, Boys Back Home. I'm Bob Ray. Here in a few minutes, we'll have KLUR's Country Good News. Right now, it's George Burge and Luke Bryan on 99.9 KLUR. I threw

0: 99.9 KLUR, weren't for the wind, it's Ella Langley closing out that KLUR Country Mile of Music. Good morning, I'm Bob Ray, in for Big Jim again this week. And speaking of Ella Langley, she is the subject of today's KLUR Country Good News. You've heard of Taylor Swift, you've probably heard of Beyonce. Well, Ella Langley has made history, breaking their records with multiple number one hits on the Billboard charts. Way to go, Ella Langley. Congratulations. That's KLUR's Country Good News.
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0: 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It's Luke Combs, Forever After All. I'm Bob Ray. 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Bingo Bags and Badges is back by popular demand. 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It's coming up Saturday, September 12th, 6 p.m. at D.L. Ligon Coliseum. And best of all, the proceeds benefit Patsy's House. Bingo Bags and Badges, Saturday, September 12th at the D.L. Ligon Coliseum. We'll see you there with 99.9 KLUR.
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99.9 KLUR, that's Morgan Wallen. Been by now. This is Bob Ray in for Big Jim. Coming up next, got more of your favorite KLUR country music to keep this Thursday rolling, getting us that much closer to the weekend.

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3: A better life with Dr. Sanjay Gupta.
4: Dopamine has gotten a bit of a bad rap lately, blamed for everything from screen addiction to junk food cravings. Well, here's the thing. Dopamine itself isn't really the villain. It's the chemical of reward and motivation. Trouble, experts say, is that we're flooding our brains with quick hits. The endless scroll, the bingeable shows, the bag of chips. So what is the fix? Make your brain work for it. Researchers at Stanford found the more effort something takes, the bigger and more lasting the reward feels. Picture the view from the top of a mountain. It looks the same whether you drove or you hiked, but it probably feels better when you've earned it. Same goes for baking cookies instead of buying them, or meeting a friend for coffee instead of texting. So here's my advice. 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The good stuff in life usually is the stuff you have to work for. I'm Dr. Sanjay Gupta. Helping you live a better life.
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12: Hi, I'm First Alert 6 Chief Meteorologist Ken Johnson with a look at your forecast. Looking for more of the same for today and into Friday night, probably even beyond, as we continue to add to our consecutive streak and the number of 100-degree days so far in 2026. Today's high temperature will be near 106 with mostly sunny skies. Looking at the same tonight with the overnight lows in the 70s and more heat on Friday with high temperatures back up near 107. We'll continue with the similar numbers, maybe even turning them up a tad as we head into the weekend and early next week. With New Channel 6, I'm First Alert 6 Chief Meteorologist Ken Johnson, and that's a look at your forecast.
13: Sunny skies, 85 degrees here at the KLUR studios. Good morning. I'm Bob Ray, in for Big Jim, kicking off KLUR's 9 at 9. 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
1: 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I'm Bob Ray. 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

0: 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That's Lainey Wilson wrapping up KLUR's 9 at 9. I'm Bob Ray. Do you love tacos? 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Well, coming up September 5th, downtown Wichita Falls, it's back. 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

99.9 KLUR, Dylan Scott with What He'll Never Have. I'm James Cook. Thank you for joining me on a Thursday. Ooh, we're getting close to that Friday, people. Hey, today going to be another great one where I've got a chance for you to grab tickets to go see Luke Combs live at the AT&T Stadium on April 3rd. Make sure you're listening at noon today. Before that, hitch up with some Colin Ray, Low Cash, and right now, Zach John Keane on KLUR.

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0: It's 99.9 KLUR. I'm James Cook. Thank you for joining me on a Thursday. The heat is on Wichita Falls as the legendary Hot or Nail 100 returns August 27th through the 30th. One of the biggest cycling events in the country with 100 miles, 100 degree heat. Ooh, they're bringing the heat. And thousands of riders taking over Wichita Falls, but it's more than just a big ride. There's off-road races, criteriums, consumer show at Impact, live entertainment, food, and plenty happening all weekend. Also, the 100-mile endurance ride rolls into Saturday morning on August 29th, so make plans now. Grab the full schedule at hh100.org.
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1: Hi, I'm First Alert 6 Chief Meteorologist Ken Johnson with a look at your forecast. Looking for more of the same for today and into Friday and probably even beyond as we continue to add to our consecutive streak and the number of 100-degree days so far in 2026. Today's high temperature will be near 106 with mostly sunny skies. Looking at the same tonight with overnight lows in the 70s and more heat on Friday with high temperatures back up near 107. We'll continue with the similar numbers, maybe even turning them up a tad as we head into the weekend and early next week. With New Channel 6, I'm First Alert 6 Chief Meteorologist Ken Johnson, and that's a look at your forecast.
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0: 99.9 KLUR. I'm James Cook. Thank you for joining me on a Thursday. I am a Gen Xer, and I love live music. Always have, always will. Yes, I play every weekend, but there are some weekends I don't play. And when I'm not playing, better believe I go to a live show. Music does the soul some good, people. Gen X apparently has some demands before they start going back to concerts, all right? There was a comedian named Dan Regan. He came up with a few ideas, and I agree with a lot of these. Let's see how many you agree with. First off, bring back the physical ticket. I love looking at that ticket. How are you supposed to brag about going to the show and get excited by looking at your phone? Come on. Also, throw in some readers and ibuprofen. Give us more chairs during these shows. I do have something that I do at my shows, where if we're doing an outdoor show and people bring lawn chairs, I give them the name of Lawn Chair Legends to let them know, hey, bring the lawn chairs. I don't mind. Keep bringing the lawn chairs. And also, one of the big demands they have, and I'm with them on this one, clean restrooms. Come on, man, it's disgusting. Now, if the band is late, they have an idea. Find them $1,000 for every minute they make us wait. Now, I get it. Show got to start, people. They're ready to get home. Some of these people want to start the show a little earlier, and I'm with them. I wish venues would do this, and I wish everyone had my back on this. Start the show earlier. Some of these bars, they want you to start at 11 o'clock at night. I'm like, who's going to the shows? I know why they do it on their end, but nobody is wanting to go to a show that late at night. If you made a concert during the spring or summer from 3 to 6 p.m., I guarantee you they will come and still make it home by bedtime. Oh, and lock up the cell phones. That's the final one that really upsets us. When I come see the band, I don't want to see 20,000 people filming the band. I just want to see the band. So maybe calm it down with the cell phones just a little bit. That's kind of some demands that Gen X has for upcoming concerts. And you know what? I'm with them. I'm with them.
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99.9 KLUR Jelly Roll right there with Liar. I'm James Cook, and yeah, we got a great country mile of music headed your way with Chris Jansen in the mix. Also some Florida Georgia Line with Luke Bryan, and right now Hudson Westbrook in cahoots with Miranda Lambert. 99.9 KLUR.

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0: 99.9 KLUR. I'm James Cook, and thank you for joining me on a Thursday. Hey, if you're looking for something fun to do in Wichita Falls this weekend, we've got you. The Wichita Falls PRCA Rodeo is back at the Kager Coliseum Friday and Saturday night. 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Now, it's 400 professional cowboys and cowgirls competing against seven rodeo events. 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
4: Hi, I'm First Alert 6 Chief Meteorologist Ken Johnson with a look at your forecast. Looking for more of the same for today and into Friday and probably even beyond as we continue to add to our consecutive streak and the number of 100-degree days so far in 2026. Today's high temperature will be near 106 with mostly sunny skies. Looking at the same tonight with overnight lows in the 70s and more heat on Friday with high temperatures back up near 107. We'll continue with the similar numbers, maybe even turning them up a tad as we head into the weekend and early next week. With New Channel 6, I'm First Alert 6 Chief Meteorologist Ken Johnson, and that's a look at your forecast.
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1: 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Just play the game one way. You hit a ball in the gap, run. 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

0: 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I'm James Cook. Don't forget, I've got tickets for Luke Combs, April 3rd, 2027 at Arlington's AT&T Stadium. 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Keep it here for more great music coming up in minutes. 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

0: 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That's Dierks Bentley. I'm Bob Ray. Congratulations to Missy Houts. She just picked up two tickets to go see Luke Combs in concert next spring at AT&T Stadium. 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
9: 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Hi, I'm First Alert 6 Chief Meteorologist Ken Johnson with a look at your forecast. Looking for more of the same for today and into Friday night, probably even beyond, as we continue to add to our consecutive streak and the number of 100-degree days so far in 2026. Today's high temperature will be near 106 with mostly sunny skies. Looking at the same tonight with overnight lows in the 70s and more heat on Friday with high temperatures back up near 107. We'll continue with the similar numbers, maybe even turning them up a tad as we head into the weekend and early next week. With New Channel 6, I'm First Alert 6 Chief Meteorologist Ken Johnson, and that's a look at your forecast.
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0: 99.9 KLUR. I'm James Cook. Thank you for joining me on a Thursday. I am a Gen Xer, and I love live music. Always have, always will. Yes, I play every weekend, but there are some weekends I don't play. And when I'm not playing, but I believe I go to a live show. Music does the soul some good, people. Gen X apparently has some demands before they start going back to concerts, all right? There was a comedian named Dan Regan. He came up with a few ideas, and I agree with a lot of these. Let's see how many you agree with. First off, bring back the physical ticket. I love looking at that ticket. How are you supposed to brag about going to the show and get excited by looking at your phone? Come on. Also, throw in some readers and ibuprofen. Give us more chairs during these shows. I do have something that I do at my shows, where if we're doing an outdoor show and people bring lawn chairs, I give them the name of Lawn Chair Legends to let them know, hey, bring the lawn chairs. I don't mind. Keep bringing the lawn chairs. And also, one of the big demands they have, and I'm with them on this one, clean restrooms. Come on, man. It's disgusting. Now, if the band is late, they have an idea. Find them $1,000 for every minute they make us wait. Now, I get it. Show got to start, people. They ready to get home. Some of these people want to start the show a little earlier, and I'm with them. I wish venues would do this, and I wish everyone had my back on this. Start the show earlier. Some of these bars, they want you to start at 11 o'clock at night. I'm like, who's going to these shows? I know why they do it on their end, but nobody is wanting to go to a show that late at night. If you made a concert during the spring or summer from 3 to 6 p.m., I guarantee you they will come and still make it home by bedtime. Oh, and lock up the cell phones. That's the final one that really upsets us. When I come see the band, I don't want to see 20,000 people filming the band. I just want to see the band. So maybe calm it down with the cell phones just a little bit. That's kind of some demands that Gen X has for upcoming concerts. And you know what? I'm with them. I'm with
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0: 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I'm James Cook, and thank you for joining me on a Thursday. Hey, if you're looking for something fun to do in Wichita Falls this weekend, we've got you. 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Now, it's 400 professional cowboys and cowgirls competing against seven rodeo events. 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
1: Hi, I'm First Alert 6 Chief Meteorologist Ken Johnson with a look at your forecast. Looking for more of the same for today and into Friday night, probably even beyond, as we continue to add to our consecutive streak and the number of 100-degree days so far in 2026. Today's high temperature will be near 106 with mostly sunny skies. Looking at the same tonight with overnight lows in the 70s and more heat on Friday with high temperatures back up near 107. We'll continue with the similar numbers, maybe even turning them up a tad as we head into the weekend and early next week. With New Channel 6, I'm First Alert 6 Chief Meteorologist Ken Johnson, and that's a look at your forecast.
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0: It's 99.9 KLUR. I'm James Cook. Thank you for joining me on a Thursday. The heat is on Wichita Falls as the legendary Hotter Nail 100 returns August 27th through the 30th. One of the biggest cycling events in the country with 100 miles, 100 degree heat. Ooh, they're bringing the heat. And thousands of riders taking over Wichita Falls, but it's more than just a big ride. There's off-road races, criteriums, consumer show at Impact, live entertainment, food, and plenty happening all weekend. Also, the 100-mile endurance ride rolls into Saturday morning on August 29th. 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
1: Hi, I'm First Alert 6 Chief Meteorologist Ken Johnson with a look at your forecast. Looking for more of the same for today and into Friday night, probably even beyond, as we continue to add to our consecutive streak and the number of 100-degree days so far in 2026. Today's high temperature will be near 106 with mostly sunny skies. Looking at the same tonight with overnight lows in the 70s and more heat on Friday with high temperatures back up near 107. We'll continue with the similar numbers, maybe even turning them up a tad as we head into the weekend and early next week. With New Channel 6, I'm First Alert 6 Chief Meteorologist Ken Johnson, and that's a look at your forecast.
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0: 99.9 KLUR. I'm James Cook. Thank you for joining me on a Thursday. I am a Gen Xer, and I love live music. Always have, always will. Yes, I play every weekend, but there are some weekends I don't play. And when I'm not playing, better believe I go to a live show. Music does the soul some good, people. Gen X apparently has some demands before they start going back to concerts, all right? There was a comedian named Dan Regan. He came up with a few ideas, and I agree with a lot of these. Let's see how many you agree with. First off, bring back the physical ticket. I love looking at that ticket. How are you supposed to brag about going to the show and get excited by looking at your phone? Come on. Also, throw in some readers and ibuprofen. Give us more chairs during these shows. I do have something that I do at my shows where if we're doing an outdoor show and people bring lawn chairs, I give them the name of Lawn Chair Legends to let them know, hey, bring the lawn chairs. I don't mind. Keep bringing the lawn chairs. And also, one of the big demands they have, and I'm with them on this one, clean restrooms. Come on, man. It's disgusting. Now, if the band is late, they have an idea. Find them $1,000 for every minute they make us wait. Now, I get it. Show got to start, people. They ready to get home. Some of these people want to start the show a little earlier, and I'm with them. I wish venues would do this, and I wish everyone had my back on this. Start the show earlier. Some of these bars, they want you to start at 11 o'clock at night. I'm like, who's going to the shows? I know why they do it on their end, but nobody is wanting to go to a show that late at night. If you made a concert during the spring or summer from 3 to 6 p.m., I guarantee you they will come and still make it home by bedtime. Oh, and lock up the cell phones. That's the final one that really upsets us. When I come see the band, I don't want to see 20,000 people filming the band. I just want to see the band. So maybe calm it down with the cell phones just a little bit. That's kind of some demands that Gen X has for upcoming concerts. And you know what? I'm with them. I'm with them.
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0: 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Blue Edmondson closing up the show today. And that'll do it for me. I'll talk at you next week, next Monday. But don't forget, your old buddy Bob will talk at you tomorrow, and he'll have another chance, two chances for you to go see Luke Combs live at AT&T Stadium. That'll be April 3rd, 2027, so make sure to tune in two times tomorrow. I'll talk at you Monday. KLUR.
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I'm Bob Ray, bringing you another KLUR Country Mile of Music for a working Thursday. And in just a few minutes, we'll talk about a great place for your kids to be after school while you're at work. Right now, it's Kane Brown on 99.9 KLUR. 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

0: 99.9 KLUR, it's Jelly Roll, wrapping up another KLUR Country Mile of Music. Happy Thursday, or Friday Eve, as I like to call it. This is Bob Ray, in for Steve Bailey. If you need somewhere for your kids to be after school, Boys and Girls Club would love to have your kids ages 6 to 18. They have an award-winning after-school program, and it only costs $30 per child per year. You heard that right. Transportation can be arranged for after-school pickup, safe, secure after-school activities from 3:15 till 7 p.m. Parents can arrange to pick up their kids after work. Get all the details at bgcwf.org. It's another friendly reminder from your friends here at KLUR.
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10: Hi, I'm First Alert 6 Chief Meteorologist Ken Johnson with a look at your forecast. Looking for more of the same for today and into Friday, and probably even beyond, as we continue to add to our consecutive streak and the number of 100-degree days so far in 2026. Today's high temperature will be near 106 with mostly sunny skies. Looking at the same tonight with overnight lows in the 70s and more heat on Friday with high temperatures back up near 107. We'll continue with the similar numbers, maybe even turning them up a tad as we head into the weekend and early next week. With News Channel 6, I'm First Alert 6 Chief Meteorologist Ken Johnson, and that's a look at your forecast.
0: Sunny skies, 106 degrees.
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1: What?
0: It's Steve Bailey Afternoons. He keeps the KLUR country turned up and the Daily Bailey rolling every afternoon. It's Pasadena to Wichita Falls with plenty of stops in between. This is Steve Bailey on 99.9 KLUR.

0: 99.9 KLUR. It's Justin Moore. Time's ticking. I'm Bob Ray. Time is ticking. This is KLUR's countdown to quitting time. About an hour and a half to go till we hit that 5 o'clock hour. Wanted to remind you, we still have more tickets to Luke Combs to give away. 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Keep it here. Your chance to win could come at any time. 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

0: 99.9 KLUR. Ain't a Bad Life. That's Thomas Rhett and Jordan Davis. I'm Bob Ray. Coming up next, got another KLUR Country Mile of Music ready to go as we head into the final hour of this working Thursday, which of course means tomorrow's Friday, and that's always good news, right? Wanted to remind you, I'm going to be at Boot Barn Saturday, 11 a.m. to 1 p.m. because we got to get ready for the PRCA Rodeo, okay? If you're going on Saturday, you want to look your best. They got everything from the boots to the hats, everything in between. Beautiful Western wear, Boot Barn, and they've got some great deals going on. Again, I'll be there, Boot Barn, Sykes Center Mall, Saturday, 11 to 1. Come on by and say hey and get you some great deals at Boot Barn.
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0: 99.9 KLUR, that's Morgan Wallen. I'm Bob Ray. Coming up in just a bit, we're going to talk about some fun at the KYC this weekend. Right now, it's Chris Jansen on 99.9 KLUR.
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0: 99.9 KLUR. That's Cole Swindell closing out another KLUR Country Mile of Music. Well, happy Thursday. I'm Bob Ray. The weather's right around the corner. And the Wichita Falls PRCA Rodeo is kicking off tomorrow night. It's Friday and Saturday at the K. Yeager Coliseum. 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The best cowboys and cowgirls in the country are in town. 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
8: Hi, I'm First Alert 6 Chief Meteorologist Ken Johnson with a look at your forecast. Looking for more of the same for today and into Friday night, probably even beyond, as we continue to add to our consecutive streak and the number of 100-degree days so far in 2026. Today's high temperature will be near 106 with mostly sunny skies. Looking at the same tonight with overnight lows in the 70s and more heat on Friday with high temperatures back up near 107. We'll continue with the similar numbers, maybe even turning them up a tad as we head into the weekend and early next week. With New Channel 6, I'm First Alert 6 Chief Meteorologist Ken Johnson, and that's a look at your forecast.
0: Sunny and hot, 107 degrees.
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0: 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That's Zach Top. I'm Bob Ray. Thanks a lot for joining us. It's getting closer to quitting time. And a big old finally Friday coming up tomorrow. If you're looking for something fun to do this weekend, there's plenty going on here in Wichita Falls. 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Right there by the main entrance to Lucy Park. To get all the details on all their fun activities, just head over to their website, riverbendnaturecenter.org. 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
4: Hi, I'm First Alert 6 Chief Meteorologist Ken Johnson with a look at your forecast. Looking for more of the same for today and into Friday and probably even beyond as we continue to add to our consecutive streak and the number of 100 degree days so far in 2026. Today's high temperature will be near 106 with mostly sunny skies. Looking at the same tonight with overnight lows in the 70s and more heat on Friday with high temperatures back up near 107. We'll continue with the similar numbers, maybe even turning them up a tad as we head into the weekend and early next week. With News Channel 6, I'm First Alert 6 Chief Meteorologist Ken Johnson, and that's a look at your forecast.
5: Sunny skies, 108 degrees.
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0: 99.9 KLUR. That's Zach Taub. I never lie. I'm Bob Ray. Only little white lies. Thanks so much for joining me this evening. Don't forget to join us down at the Impec, September 16th through 19th. It's back. 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

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I'm Bob Ray, rolling through a KLUR country mile of music. Here's George Burge and Luke Bryan on 99.9 KLUR. I threw

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0: 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It's Kane Brown and Backseat Driver. I'm Bob Ray. Are you ready for the rodeo? 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
4: Hi, I'm First Alert 6 Chief Meteorologist Ken Johnson with a look at your forecast. Looking for more of the same for today and into Friday night, probably even beyond, as we continue to add to our consecutive streak and the number of 100-degree days so far in 2026. Today's high temperature will be near 106 with mostly sunny skies. Looking at the same tonight with overnight lows in the 70s and more heat on Friday with high temperatures back up near 107. We'll continue with the similar numbers, maybe even turning them up a tad as we head into the weekend and early next week. With New Channel 6, I'm First Alert 6 Chief Meteorologist Ken Johnson, and that's a look at your forecast.
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0: 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I'm Bob Ray. Do you love tacos? I do. And if you do too, make sure you join us for Taco Fest. It's in its sixth year, downtown Wichita Falls, 900 Ohio, kicking off at 2 p.m. Saturday, September 5th. 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